What's going on? It's Wendy and Tay on Kentuckiana's number one for new country, 97.5 WAMZ. 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
1: And Dustin Lynch got some new country coming soon. Well, it's kind of a new.
2: It's like he's putting a bunch of his songs. It's called Setlist Staples 10 Number One. So it's basically all of his hits on
1: it's
2: one
1: the
2: project.
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2: Kind of, yeah. But he's not calling it that.
1: Okay. Well, that's coming soon from

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1: All right.
2: I'll give you that.
1: All right, we're going to tell you more on that coming up tomorrow. Sit tight. 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
1: And want to thank you for hanging out. Tay, I know you got positivity lined up here. What do we got?
2: Oh, this mom is giving back to the community in such a very unique way.
1: Can't wait to hear all about it. 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

TMZ. What's going on? It's Wayne Deante. And no matter where you are in Louisville, listen, the best country always plays here. Thanks so much for tuning in to 97.5 WAMZ, Kentuckiana's number one for new country.

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1: It's after midnight. Crank it up. But if you wake the neighbors, don't blame us. You know what? On second thought, never mind. We don't care. 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
1: Hey, Granger, this is Daniel Underwood. I live in Tifton, Georgia. I work at Lowe's every morning on the way to work. I listen to your show. Thanks for being there. Bye.
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1: 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I have thoroughly enjoyed your book. 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
1: Accidentally hitting another car while driving a school bus is pretty bad, but ramming it five times, that's just dumb. 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

0: 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You've got it on After Midnight with Granger Smith.
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1: Okay, it was on this day that something you use every single time you get into your car was invented. 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
1: 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And Granger is bringing the soundtrack to your overnight. 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

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I brought this up last hour. America's next 250 years, what should they be looking like? 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
1: We've got someone who stays connected to Nashville just for you. Her name is Ann Hudson. 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
2: I tell you, Granger, nothing impresses me more than someone that, like, takes control of their life. And that's exactly what's happening with Nate Smith. 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

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Asking this question, what's your favorite national park? 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
1: Hey, Ranger. It's me, Manuel, from Rio Hondo, Texas. Saying that you have a good music, and it keeps me up all night. Thank you, buddy.
2: 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I appreciate you, brother.

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1: A group of police officers caught playing bingo on the job. And not just any kind of bingo. This one involved actual crimes. Earl Dibbles is going to be here to share this dumb criminal story with us next.

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You ever seen a national park here that you just think is incredible? You got to share it with somebody. 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
1: 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You've got it on After Midnight with Granger Smith. I brought this up last hour, talking about your favorite national park. Everyone's got an opinion about this. 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
1: It's after midnight. Crank it up. 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You know what? On second thought, never mind. We don't care. 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
1: What's up, Granger? My name's Zach Booth. I'm headed in work. I work at a manufacturing plant. I'm a maintenance mechanic, so that's the reason I'm up. 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
2: Hey, it's Bobby Bones here with Amy. Amy, what's up?
3: Thomas Rhett added another major milestone to his career yesterday as he was inducted into the Music City Walk of Fame. Thomas Rhett's whole family was there, and Jordan Davis honored him with a speech.
2: Randy Travis announced his first album of new music in 18 years, featuring previously unreleased songs that were remixed and remastered with his longtime producer. The first single, Fish On, comes out tomorrow.
3: Dustin Lynch is celebrating a career milestone with the release of Setlist Staples, 10 Number Ones, a greatest hits collection featuring his 9 number one singles and the number 2 hit, Stars Like Confetti. The album comes out August 28th.
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I sit down and talk to a ton of cool people in my house, and even a lot of Kentucky people like Chris Stapleton, Carly Pierce, Wheeler Walker Jr. Yeah, Wheeler was interesting. But it's a show from my house. 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
1: This story comes to us from Shawnee, Kansas. A woman wanted to do some remodeling in her garden, put some new flowers in. So she gets in the car, drives up to the mall. Mall's closed, gets her shovel out, and digs up all the plants.
2: The plants that were at the mall?
1: The landscaping plants. You know they have flowers outside the mall. She dug them up.
2: Yeah, the ones at the mall, they weren't selling. It was just to make the mall look better.
1: Like, right. She dug them up with a shovel, put them in her car, drove them home.
2: Probably shouldn't do that.
3: No.
1: And only problem is they got her license plate, and they said this is the third time she's done it.
4: Oh wow.
2: Serial mall digger. Okay.
1: I'm Lunchbox. That's your Bonehead Story of the Day.
0: Come on now. Bobby Bones.
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15: Not an all-day washout this Friday, but we're dodging scattered showers and storms. A few heavy rainmakers possible with highs in the mid-80s. We'll keep that threat of a shower overnight with lows in the mid-70s. That's your WLKY forecast. I'm Al Milosevic.
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19: So funding fell through for an end of summer trip for Greenway Middle School. And the resource officer at the school, Sean Revy, stepped in and personally paid to rent an entire movie theater for 144 students at the school summer program. They got a private screening of Toy Story 5.
23: Oh, wow. Oh, that's cool.
24: He paid for it with his own money?
19: Yeah, he also covered popcorn, candy, and drinks.
23: Dang.
19: How cool is that?
24: With his own money.
19: Yeah, your school resource officer. A lot of times the kids at the school, they're like,
23: Is that the cop?
19: Yeah.
24: With his own money. I'm going to keep saying that.
23: Mm-hmm. My cousin's a school cop. Mm-hmm. Bet he wouldn't do that.
24: With his own money?
19: Apparently, this Officer Revy has a long history of helping local children. Last year, he spent more than $3,000 of his own money to take students to a water park and also runs a nonprofit called Put on the Cape, a Foundation for Hope. I mean, so this is sort of his thing, but...
24: With his own money.
19: With his own money. He stepped in and rented out a movie theater.
24: Awesome.
23: This guy sounds cool.
19: I know.
24: Great story. That is what it's all about.
20: That was Tell Me Something Good.

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0: 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That's John Morgan, a kid myself. My name's Corey. Thanks for having us on. Got Ashley checking in from Middletown. You're at work. You do what?
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8: Kylian Mbappe scored his 20th World Cup goal all time in France's win over Morocco on Thursday. He was subbed out after hurting his ankle, but he says he's all good. Today it's Spain against Belgium in Inglewood, California as the quarterfinals continue. The

0: Phillies' Bryce Harper will compete in the Home Run Derby on Monday. The All-Star festivities this year are in Philadelphia. I'm Frank Garrity.
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2: I knew I'd see her around. I'd be at some party. 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I'd act like I didn't see her. 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She could get on with her life, and I'd get on with mine. 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

For a while, I guess they were keeping it low-key. But now it's like these county lines closing in on me. I see them everywhere together. It's hitting a little too close to home. She's so far.

Gonna play Garth after this. Did you hear, by the way, he's going on tour, two shows in Indy this August. Tickets go on sale next Friday, then he'll announce more dates here real soon. All tickets gonna be costing $154. 97.5 WAMC. It's Morgan Wallen and Don't We?

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Swifties, they are obsessed with Taylor. 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

0: 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My name's Corey, and thanks for having us on for your work day. 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

Been married a week now, Taylor Swift, I knew it, I knew you. 97.5 WAMC. One of the food items she had at her wedding last Friday, chicken nuggets with caviar on it, because why not?

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Driven up and down the coast a few times. 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
1: 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Chris Stapleton putting on a heck of a show in Cincy. 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
0: Go.

Bastille. Having Chris Stapleton sing to you in Cincy August 1st. Want to get you to that show right now? You just got to be caller 9 502 571 9736. Good luck.

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Josh Ross, 97.5 WAMC. Guess the guys need money because we're getting another one. Harold and Kumar Ford's in the works. Just a reminder that some ideas, they never die. They just get rebooted after wandering around for 15 years.

before this summer's over. You need to get away for a bit, do an adventure with the family, make some memories, get some videos and pictures for the gram, and we can cover the cost of it. 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

0: Eagle during your lunch break. Look me up. Corey on radio. So, Barb, you are checking in from Fern Creek, and your big Friday night plans include?
1: I'm babysitting a three-year-old tonight.
0: That does not sound fun, but I take it a three-year-old, what, you put them in their crib at, I don't know, 7 p.m., then you just binge Netflix and throw back some wine?
1: Oh, no. Well, she's three and a half. No, she runs. She plays. Oh. She talks a lot.
0: Wow, I got to be honest. That sounds terrible. Like, that is my nightmare situation.
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chance you haven't heard this song yet, as it just got released a couple hours ago. Yeah, our country world premiere, Tucker Wetmore, Who Told You That? It's coming up in a few minutes on 97.5 WAMC. Here's Ella Langley. It's Be Her.

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1: 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On a track.

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0: 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I enjoyed it.
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you a fan of the Shark Tank? I love the show. I always see things I thought of like 10 years ago. I just never followed through with this. Like, oh, I could have been retired by now. So one of the guest judges for season 18's Mr. Beast, meaning the people pitching items now on that show. They got two goals, get funding and somehow leave with a private island. Jason Aldean, don't tell me.

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0: Ooh, can you say that one more time for the people in the back of the car?
1: Asia.
0: Asia. I love that name. Never met an Asia before. Well, nice to meet you, Asia. I'm told by my producer you want to hear Megan Maroney. So I'll get her on in just a few minutes.
1: Awesome. Thank you so much.
0: You're welcome, BFF. 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

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My name's Corey, and summers are a whole lot better when you actually have some spending cash, right? 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

97.5 WAMZ. That's Ella Wingley with Be Her. Looks like we're going to have a lot of storms and rain tomorrow. Then nothing but sun Sunday moving forward. Definitely great pool weather. And when you go to the pool, keep us on with the free iHeartRadio app. We make the water a whole lot better with our soundtrack.

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They just fired them all. The mayor and council there. And shocker, days after that, there was a break-in at the evidence room at the police station. I guess the criminals were like, oh,

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0: 97.5 WAMC. That's MacArthur, Hardy, Eric Church, Morgan Wallen, and Tim McGraw on that one. My name's Corey. And Catherine, thanks for listening at your job. And Lyndon, you do what?
1: I am a receptionist for a brokering.
0: Ah, all right. Well, I'm glad you're able to listen to us while you work. I guess you get done at what, 5?
1: Yeah, 9 to 5-er.
0: It's been a week, right?
1: Yes, I know, right?
0: It's exhausting.
1: It's been a pretty fast day, though.
0: Oh, today's been fast. Oh, gosh, no, I think it's been dragging.
1: Well, you're playing some good music today.
0: Well, thank you for noticing. Yeah, I'm breaking a sweat over here, picking out all these songs and pressing the buttons. Thank you.

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1: She was storming through the house that day, and I could tell she was leaving. And I thought, oh, she'll be back, till she turned around and pointed.

97.5 WAMZ. This is such a Nashville story. So John Morgan was riding in an Uber. His Uber driver had a connection to Jason Aldean. He made that connection. John starts writing songs for Aldean, and now he's got another hit. Kentuckian is number one for new country. This is Kid Myself. We

97.5 WAMZ. It's okay. It's the weekend. We're ready for it. TGIF with Boomer here. Thank you for being there. And check this out. By this time on Monday, you might have already won $1,000 in the Great American Fill Up. Yes, a grand for your gas. Imagine that. What does it cost you to fill up your tank right now? Mine is about $60, I guess, something like that. And I don't go with the premium. I don't go bougie. I just go the regular unleaded. A chance to win $1,000. The $1,000 Great American Fill Up. You could score this cash money starting Monday morning with Bobby Bones. The

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2: 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On a

0: Hey guys, it's iHeart Country on The Verge artist Stella Lefty. And that was my song, Boston.
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the truth is, we miss you when you're gone. 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

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Lee Tucker Wetmore. Who told you that? On 97.5 WAMC. If you follow him on Instagram, if you're one of his million followers, you know he teased this the other day, and he clearly likes watermelon, too. So there

0: 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We got that weekend feeling around here. Giving you a chance to win these tickets for Kentucky Kingdom. Let's do it. Ninth caller, 502-571-9736. Good luck.
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So now comes the honeymoon, and it's looking like a three-week-long world tour, according to Cosmo, with stops in the Caribbean, Europe, Asia, and

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All right, just try to follow me here for a second. A few years ago, 7-Eleven bought Speedway. This is important because tomorrow is July 11th. 7-Eleven, which is also Free Slurpee Day. And yes, you can get your free Slurpee at most Speedway stores. How about that?

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We are ready for the weekend. Thank you for starting with us here. My name is Boomer, doing the big old afternoon show. I was just talking with Nicole Kaufman of Court in Indiana. She won these Kentucky Kingdom tickets. Congratulations to you, Nicole. I want to take this opportunity to remind you that starting Monday, we kick off the $1,000 Great American Fill-Up. It is a chance at winning $1,000 to cover the cost of gas that you put in your hot rod, in your hoopty, right? $1,000, I mean, that's probably going to set you up for the rest of the summer at least, if not the rest of the year. Your chance to win that $1,000 Great American Fill-Up happening 9 times each weekday, the top of every hour. So starting at 9 o'clock Monday morning with Bobby Bones all the way through till about this time on Monday afternoon, your chance to win that $1,000, the Great American Fill-Up, starts Monday morning at 9 with Bobby Bones. The rep.

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Justin Moore is on 97.5 WAMZ. You remember a little more than a month ago, he took time away from touring to focus on his health. Looks like he's back in action tomorrow night. He'll show up in Shipshewana, Indiana. Great to have him back.

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He calls it a ginormous undertaking. Luke Bryan talking about his 50th birthday coming up next Friday, doing some fishing, some golfing, some bungee jumping. Kentucky at his number one for new country is playing New Luke. This is country and she knows it.

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97.5 WAMZ. What's happening? TGIF with Boomer here. Thank you for being there. I like your style. I dig your moves. You're getting cool points. Appreciate you having us on. Starting your weekend here. The weekend for me begins tomorrow morning. Shepherdsville, coming to visit tomorrow morning. 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It's on Kentucky Highway 44. Is that East 4th Street down yonder? Is that what we call it down that way? Just west of 65 tomorrow morning. We'll be out there starting at 10. It's the grand opening. Going to take in this this new store smell tomorrow. Grand opening savings going on. Plus, I got your chance to win those Thomas Rhett tickets. We'll be out there again 10 o'clock tomorrow morning. 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The rep-

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That is Be By You by Luke Combs on 97.5 WAMZ. He's in Europe taking the country across the pond, playing Amsterdam tomorrow night.

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Kentuckiana's number one for new country is playing Chevy Silverado by Bailey Zimmerman. 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

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What's going on? It's Wayne Deante. And no matter where you are in Louisville, listen, the best country always plays here. 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
1: Oh, see? 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Let's make it yours. 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
1: And we appreciate you for letting us be a part of your Friday, too. You can follow us on Instagram at WayneDNTe. Got your I Heart Country Roundup, though, coming up in just a couple minutes. Apparently, when you become a big country superstar, you need your own perfume. We love this for her. I'll tell you more coming up.

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